0: baby.
1: Hi, Danny.
0: Let's go to La Tam Lucy.
1: Karen,
0: yo, we gonna jam today, y'all.
1: What are we doing?
0: Don't stop. It's the name of the song. Don't stop.
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All I wanna do is keep you on my mind. I only have one thought. How long?

0: baby.
1: Hey,
0: 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Sing,
1: Karen.
0: Yo, we gonna jam today, y'all. Don't stop. It's the name of the song. Don't stop.
1: 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Hey,